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1: Hello, Alice. I tried to sneak backstage at your concert in South Bend a few years ago, but I was unsuccessful due to a very vigilant security guard. I told him that we were friends, but he wasn't buying it. I just wanted to see if it was like Wayne's World. At least that's how I imagined it. Do people ever actually succeed in sneaking in backstage to meet you? I don't know. I'm backstage in my dressing room. Maybe somebody does. Could be. But I'm pretty isolated back there in my dressing room. Once I get to the gig, I never leave the dressing room because everything that I need is in there. So if people sneak back and even do it successfully, nobody would ever tell me. All right. If you are trying to get past my security guard right now and he looks like Chris Farley, please stop and email me at alice@aliceisattic.com. Stick around, because I've got some trivia on a Detroit band coming up in a few, so don't move.
0: Alice will be right back.
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14: Somewhere lurking in the dark shadows is a radio host who doesn't suck, even though he's always been a bit of a freak. But he does think you're worthy of listening to his show. Crank up the most talented man whose eye makeup is better than yours. The king of your kind. It's Alice's Attic with Alice Cooper.
12: I'm Alice Cooper, and welcome back to my attic. I consider broadcasting from my penthouse, but it just didn't have the same musty smell as my attic. Besides, Alice's Penthouse sounds like a porno. Anyway, stick around for some trivia on Pink Floyd in just a bit. But now, here's some sultry music.
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0: this, we'll have Hey Stupid in just a few. 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

0: Now on Alice's Attic, a look at people that are strange and often dense, mindless, obtuse, vacuous. In other words, stupid.
1: Hey, stupid. Today's weird news comes all the way from Africa, where a drunken police officer in Zambia freed 13 suspects from custody so that they could go and celebrate the New Year's. The detective was himself arrested after releasing the suspects from a police station in the capital, Lusaka, before running away himself. The 13 detainees were accused of crimes such as assault, robbery, burglary, and they all currently are on the run, and a manhunt has been launched to find them. Great work, detective. I think that's a movie right there. Trying to round them all up. That could be a funny movie. Well, if you're a drunk detective, tell me all about yourself at alice@aliceisattic.com. Gustavo will be right back to help me with the Attic Classic, so don't move.
0: You're mere moments away from more Alice.
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25: You're inside Alice's Attic. Your sagacious host could truly benefit from having a yard sale. Who wouldn't be interested in used straitjackets, top hats, guillotines, and leather pants? There's even a lava lamp from his first L.A. apartment. But amongst the flotsam and jetsam of an extraordinarily interesting life are the tantalizing tales that only a Rock and Roll Hall of Famer could deliver. So sit back and enjoy another hour of rock and talk with Alice Cooper.
0: It's your resident mad scientist, Alice Cooper, back in his laboratory known as Alice's Attic. 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
1: This is Karen, writing to you from Detroit. Back in the 70s, I used to go to all the clubs like Grandy Ballroom in Easttown to see live music. I knew it was something special I was witnessing at the time. I was wondering, who were some of your favorite Detroit bands back then? Well, we played the Grandy Ballroom and the Easttown every weekend. It was either us and MC5, or us and the Stooges, or us and Ted Nugent and the Amboy Dukes, or Susie Quattro, or Bob Seger. I mean, all those bands played the Easttown, and when I think of it, it was the best times. Those were the greatest rock dungeons of all time. I remember one time we played the Easttown. It was Stooges, Alice Cooper, and a little band called The Who. Okay. Well, if you were hanging out in Detroit in the early 70s, tell me all about it at alice@aliceisattic.com. I've got some trivia coming up on Aerosmith, so don't move.
0: What? You think radio this brilliant is free? We'll be back with more amazing Alice Cooper after the break.
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0: The scent of Aquanet, the silky smooth feel of spandex, and a cassette cranked up on the Alpine in your Trans Am. You gotta love the 80s.
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2: The 80s were a special time in history when anything was possible, and that was proven with fashion alone. One of the glammiest bands of the 80s was Quiet Riot, which was formed by guitarist Randy Rhoads of Ozzy Osbourne's band. In 1983, they released their debut album, Metal Health, get it? Which featured their successful cover of the Slade song, Come On, Feel the Noise. Slade will never, ever win a spelling contest. So, here's Come On, Feel the Noise. Quite right.

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0: Hey, hey, hey, hey, Rolling Stones, the doo-doo-doo heartbreaker from Goat's Head Soup with Mud from the classic rock station, Rock 105.3 WRLO. What a fantastic album Goat's Head Soup is. Another fantastic Rolling Stones album on the way. 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
2: Showers and scattered thunderstorms will end by midnight, then some clouds as we move toward daybreak on Saturday. Temperatures start near 50. For the day on Saturday, clouds will give way to some afternoon sun. A slight chance of a spotting afternoon shower, the high 68. Father's Day, sun mixes some clouds, the high near 70. Partly cloudy Monday and 68. Clouds increase Tuesday, late day showers, high 66. From the WSAW News Channel 7 studio, I'm First Alert Meteorologist Jeremy Tabin.
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0: Let's do it. 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Queen with Mud. 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Hey, Billy Squire's coming up. Author on Foreigner. And Bon Jovi is on.
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2: Showers and scattered thunderstorms will end by midnight, then some clouds as they move toward daybreak on Saturday. Temperatures start near 50. For the day on Saturday, clouds will give way to some afternoon sun. A slight chance of a spotty afternoon shower, the high 68. Father's Day, sun mixes some clouds, the high near 70. Partly cloudy Monday and 68. Clouds increase Tuesday, late day showers, high 66. From the WSAW News Channel 7 studio, I'm First Alert Meteorologist Jeremy Tabin.
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0: What a great one from the Foos, the Foo Fighters, and My Hero with Mud. My Hero, My Dad. Happy Dad's Day weekend to you and yours. You know, dads rock all the way. So take care of Dad all weekend long. He deserves that, right? Hey, Metallica is coming up out there on Boston. And the mighty, mighty Lead, they're on deck.
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They've got you covered. We are Rock 105.3 WRLO. And to go.

0: Yo, yo, yo, every little thing she does is magic, magic, magic. The Police with Mud Metallica in that set. Wherever I may roam, that's what they are. They are roamers. They like to roam from city to city. For years, they've been doing that on tour. In fact, later on in the year, they'll rock a whole Vegas residency going deep into 2027. Way to go, Metallica. Clapton's coming up, author on Pearl Jam. And Bob Seger's.
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5: Showers and scattered thunderstorms will end by midnight, then some clouds as they move toward daybreak on Saturday. Temperatures start near 50. For the day on Saturday, clouds will give way to some afternoon sun. A slight chance of a spotty afternoon shower, the high 68. Father's Day, sun mixed with some clouds, the high near 70. Partly cloudy Monday and 68. Clouds increase Tuesday, late day showers, high 66. From the WSAW News Channel 7 studio, a First Alert meteorologist, Jeremy Tabin.
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0: What a great one from Clapton. Let it rain, let it rain, and let it rain with mud. Let it rain a bunch so you have to mow the lawn, mow the lawn, mow the lawn. Sometimes it's like, please, no rain. I don't feel like mowing the lawn, you know. Hey, Ozzy is coming up. I'll throw on Leonard and Aerosmith. They're on deck, too.
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0: Ooh, that smell. Can't you smell that smell? What a great anti-drinking and drugging classic from Lynyrd. Lynyrd always rocking a tour, rocking with other bands. In fact, July 23rd, they'll begin the Double Trouble Double Vision Tour, hanging out with Foreigner, two legendary bands, one amazing tour. Very cool. Hey, AC/DC, they're coming up. Author on Def Leppard, Aerosmith, they're on deck.
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Antico. Guten Abend, Klaus und Globen.

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0: Right on Jacksonville, Florida's second favorite band, 38 Special, rocking into the night with Mother Crew. And that's set for you. Go ahead, kickstart my heart. They're kickstarting their hearts, getting ready for their major return of the Carnival of Sins tour, the end of July through the end of September. Boy, that's going to be quite a tour for sure. Hey, the Coop is coming up. I'll throw on Twisted Sister, and the Doors are...
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5: Showers and scattered thunderstorms will end by midnight, then sun clouds as they move toward daybreak on Saturday. Temperatures start near 50. For the day on Saturday, clouds will give way to some afternoon sun. A slight chance of a spotty afternoon shower, the high 68. Father's Day, sun mixed with some clouds, the high near 70. Partly cloudy Monday and 68. Clouds increase Tuesday, late day showers, high 66. From the WSAW News Channel 7 studio, a First Alert meteorologist, Jeremy Tabin.
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0: Yeah, the Red Rocker edition of Van Halen and When It's Love With Mud. I always get questioned, who do you think was a better lead in Van Halen, David Lee Roth or the Red Rocker? The answer is both. You need both of those in that band to make that band rock. It was all a process, you know. From David Lee Roth, the entertainer, to the rocker, the Red Rocker. That's what Van Halen is all about. Bad Company, they're coming up. I'll throw on Nirvana and Joe Walsh is next.
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0: feline favorite, the catnip classic, Cat Scratch Fever, the Nuge with Mud the Bloody Ooh for You in that set. And you call that a bargain, a schmargain, you know, Pete Townsend. He's in Retirementville looking for bargains at the supermarket, playing pinball and pickleball and shuffleboard as Roger Daltrey is doing up a solo tour. Lots of talk about The Who maybe getting back to rock some new music. Maybe even a mini tour or so. Hopefully that goes down. That will be very cool. Jimmy is coming up, out there on Tesla. And Fleetwood Mac there.
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4: Showers and scattered thunderstorms will end by midnight, then sun clouds as we move toward daybreak on Saturday. Temperatures start near 50. For the day on Saturday, clouds will give way to some afternoon sun. A slight chance of a spotty afternoon shower, the high 68. Father's Day, sun mixed with some clouds, the high near 70. Partly cloudy Monday and 68. Clouds increase Tuesday, late day showers, high 66. From the WSAW News Channel 7 studio, I'm First Alert Meteorologist Jeremy Tabin.
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0: What a great one from Tommy Shaw and Styx and the Renegade with Mud. That's one fine rocking band, always rocking a tour, always teaming up with other bands. In fact, later on in the year, they'll team up with that other legendary band from Chicago called Chicago to rock the Windy Cities tour. That's one cool pairing for sure. Hey, Collective Soul, they're coming up. I'll throw on the top. And Tom Petty is on deck.
1: My fiancé is a veteran. He was a combat medic in the Army.
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1: A slight chance of a spotty afternoon shower, the high 68. Father's Day, sun mixes some clouds, the high near 70. Partly cloudy Monday and 68. Clouds increase Tuesday, late day showers, high 66. From the WSAW News Channel 7 studio, a First Alert meteorologist, Jeremy Tabin.
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0: Yeah, yeah, go ahead. Pour some sugar on me. What a great one from Def Leppard. Billy Idol in that set with Mud and Money. Money, Billy Idol, he is money. You know, congratulations to Billy Idol in the class of 2026 in the Rock and Roll Hall of Fame with 50 years of Billy Idol greatness. Way to go, Billy. Journey's coming up. Author on GNR and Foreigner. They're on deck too.
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Need a roof? They've got you covered. We are Rock 105.3 WRLO. And to go.

Everly Brothers, a great duo from the late 50s, early 60s. Don Everly had a daughter, Erin, and Axl Rose of Guns N' Roses married her, and it was a short marriage, but he paid a tribute to her in that song. Foreigner, coming up right now, feels like the first time. And it did for all of us, because it was their first song from their first album.

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0: That song reminds me of me. It's about a kid that won't do his homework and he sits in his room and plays music and talks on microphones. Imagine that. And the Cradle Will Rock from Van Halen's third album, 1980. Title of the album, Women and Children First. Steve Miller, get ready to fly.
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1: Showers and scattered thunderstorms will end by midnight, then some clouds as we move toward daybreak on Saturday. Temperatures start near 50. For the day on Saturday, clouds will give way to some afternoon sun. A slight chance of a spotty afternoon shower, the high 68. Father's Day, sun mixes some clouds, the high near 70. Partly cloudy Monday and 68. Clouds increase Tuesday, late day showers, high 66. From the WSAW News Channel 7 studio, a First Alert meteorologist, Jeremy Tabin.
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And to go.

All bands have priorities, and Metallica's priority were people like you and I that loved their music and nothing else mattered. Hey, let's keep the weight on for a little while. Got a good one coming up from Priest, and you have it coming to you. It's worth it.

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0: It was the early 80s, and Phil Collins took a break from Genesis and put together some solo albums. His wife wanted a divorce, and some of his lyrics were in relationship to what he was going through. Maybe he accepted it on that song. Leonard Skinner was kind of leveling off about 1976. They were going sky high with a great sound of southern rock and roll since they began in 1973. But then 3 years later, they were leveling off and they wanted that big, strong push, a bullet going to the top of the charts. And so that's what they named the album, and the title track is...
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2: Clouds give way to some sunshine for today. A slight chance of an afternoon shower, the high 68. Mostly clear and rather cool for tonight, low 45. For Father's Day on Sunday, sunshine mixing with some afternoon clouds, high close to 70. Partly cloudy on Monday, high 68. Increasing clouds Tuesday. Late day showers, more wet weather at night, the high 66. From the WSAW News Channel 7 studio, I'm First Alert Meteorologist Jeremy Taban.
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0: Jeff Lynne had a band in the early 70s in England, and it was called The Move, and it really didn't go anywhere. So he decided to disband The Move and make another move. He put symphony strings together with electric guitars, keyboards, and drums and called it Electric Light Orchestra, and it went crazy with songs just like that in the mid-70s, and they just finished a great tour this last year. Still going strong with symphonic rock and roll. Well, Tom Petty has a good message. You may feel a little bit down, but if you keep on going, you'll be okay.
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11: Clouds give way to some sunshine for today. A slight chance of an afternoon shower, the high 68. Mostly clear and rather cool for tonight, low 45. For Father's Day on Sunday, sunshine mixing with some afternoon clouds, high close to 70. Partly cloudy on Monday, high 68. Increasing clouds Tuesday. Late day showers, more wet weather at night, the high 66. From WSAW News Channel 7 Studio, I'm First Alert Meteorologist Jeremy Tabin.
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0: Jack Blades and Night Ranger, a bunch of wonderful guys. I've been able to hang out with those guys, and they're just a lot of fun. Great music and a great song that may have been based on a personal experience. You know what I'm talking about. You're in a relationship and it goes dump, and you're afraid to fall in love for a while. Well, ZZ Top had the right idea, and they're coming up.
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7: Clouds give way to some sunshine for today. A slight chance of an afternoon shower, the high 68. Mostly clear and rather cool for tonight, low 45. For Father's Day on Sunday, sunshine mixing with some afternoon clouds, high close to 70. Partly cloudy on Monday, high 68. Increasing clouds Tuesday. Late day showers, more wet weather at night, the high 66. From the WSAW News Channel 7 studio, I'm First Alert Meteorologist Jeremy Tabin.
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2: Clouds give way to some sunshine for today. A slight chance of an afternoon shower, the high 68. Mostly clear and rather cool for tonight, low 45. For Father's Day on Sunday, sunshine mixing with some afternoon clouds, high close to 70. Partly cloudy on Monday, high 68. Increasing clouds Tuesday. Late day showers, more wet weather at night, the high 66. From WSAW News Channel 7 Studio, I'm First Alert Meteorologist Jeremy Taban.
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7: Clouds give way to some sunshine for today. A slight chance of an afternoon shower, the high 68. Mostly clear and rather cool for tonight, low 45. For Father's Day on Sunday, sunshine mixing with some afternoon clouds, high close to 70. Partly cloudy on Monday, high 68. Increasing clouds Tuesday. Late day showers, more wet weather at night, the high 66. From WSAW News Channel 7 Studio, a First Alert meteorologist, Jeremy Taban.
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0: If you have kids or you've ever traveled with kids, you always know one of the things they always say in the car is, when are we going to get there? How long? How long? Well, you know what? It's an adventure from Kansas. You're on an adventure. You don't know what the destination is, but you know when you run out of half your rations, you can either turn around and go back to make it, or you can just take a chance and continue on. 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
8: Clouds give way to some sunshine for today. A slight chance of an afternoon shower, the high 68. Mostly clear and rather cool for tonight, low 45. For Father's Day on Sunday, sunshine mixing with some afternoon clouds, high close to 70. Partly cloudy on Monday, high 68. Increasing clouds Tuesday. Late day showers, more wet weather at night, the high 66. From the WSAW News Channel 7 studio, I'm First Alert Meteorologist Jeremy Tabin.
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0: Metallica redoing a Bob Seger song on Rock 105.3 WRLO. And coming up next, Middays with Melvin. Hey, if radio had a learner's permit, Dave would still be renewing it. He's coming in here at 9 o'clock. You can't miss Dave. 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

0: Rock 105.3 WRLO and Dave Melvin with you on a Saturday morning. Boy, I'll tell you what, I am tired of waking up and having everything be soggy and damp. Can we just get a break? I want to go for a ride.
1: Rumors spreading around in that Texas town. About to check outside the games. And you know what I'm talking about. Just let me know if you want to go to that home out on the range. They got a lot of nice girls.

0: Rock 105.3 WRLO with the Steve Miller Band. Hey, if you didn't get tickets from Duff or I for Wings Over Wausau this week, then you were sleeping. We did everything we could to give away tickets. I went to Triggs in Eagle River and Rhinelander, gave those out over the air. Duff gave tickets out over the air. Yesterday, I gave tickets out over the air to four different winners. It was a great day for giving away tickets yesterday. You can still go, though. Wings Over Wausau is presented by Wausau Events, and that's happening on June 26th and 27th at the Wausau Downtown Airport. Air shows on both days featuring the U.S. Navy F-18 Super Hornet team. Plus, they've got epic night shows lined up with aerobatics that will light up the sky. 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
7: Clouds give way to some sunshine for today. A slight chance of an afternoon shower, the high 68. Mostly clear and rather cool for tonight, low 45. For Father's Day on Sunday, sunshine mixing with some afternoon clouds, high close to 70. Partly cloudy on Monday, high 68. Increasing clouds Tuesday. Late day showers, more wet weather at night, the high 66. From WSAW News Channel 7 Studio, a First Alert Meteorologist, Jeremy Tabin.
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0: Rock 105.3 WRLO. Getting the lead out. Coming up this morning, I got a couple of stories for you. One is about a Massachusetts lacrosse team forced to forfeit after violating the school's tobacco policy. The whole team. And a man was arrested after trying to break in to an Oklahoma jail. I don't know what's wrong with that guy. Let's take a quick break. Look at that WSAW First Alert weather music coming up from Triumph and Green Day.
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8: Clouds give way to some sunshine for today. A slight chance of an afternoon shower, the high 68. Mostly clear and rather cool for tonight, low 45. For Father's Day on Sunday, sunshine mixing with some afternoon clouds, high close to 70. Partly cloudy on Monday, high 68. Increasing clouds Tuesday. Late day showers, more wet weather at night, the high 66. From WSAW News Channel 7 Studio, I'm First Alert Meteorologist Jeremy Tabin.
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0: 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It's the magic power. I think I need some magic power to help keep my eyes open. Here we are coming into the bottom of the first hour, heading into our first rock block. We'll kick that off with Alice in Chains on the other side of the break.
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Coming up, I want to tell you about a group of kids on a lacrosse team that had to forfeit in Massachusetts because of a tobacco policy. What's worse than that? The parents tried to help them cover it up. Right now, let's keep rocking. 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
6: Clouds give way to some sunshine for today. A slight chance of an afternoon shower, the high 68. Mostly clear and rather cool for tonight, low 45. For Father's Day on Sunday, sunshine mixing with some afternoon clouds, high close to 70. Partly cloudy on Monday, high 68. Increasing clouds Tuesday. Late day showers, more wet weather at night, the high 66. From the WSAW News Channel 7 studio, a First Alert meteorologist, Jeremy Taven.
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10: Clouds give way to some sunshine for today. A slight chance of an afternoon shower, the high 68. Mostly clear and rather cool for tonight, low 45. For Father's Day on Sunday, sunshine mixing with some afternoon clouds, high close to 70. Partly cloudy on Monday, high 68. Increasing clouds Tuesday. Late day showers, more wet weather at night, the high 66. From the WSAW News Channel 7 studio, I'm First Alert Meteorologist Jeremy Taban.
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0: Rock 105.3 WRLO with Tesla. Fat guy happiness coming your way. McDonald's is bringing the fried apple pie back. Finally. You know, the fried apple pie at McDonald's was once as American as well apple pie could get. And then it vanished for 30 years. Now it's roaring back and everybody knows about it. Everybody wants one. Everybody's itching and banging at the door. The chain announced it's going to return the deep fried original to most U.S. restaurants for a limited time starting on June 23rd. Now think about this. They're doing this to time it with the country's 250th birthday. And I couldn't be more proud. You know, the apple pie debuted in 1968. And then in like 1992, McDonald's ruined everything. They decided they were going to start baking them and they taste like trash and they haven't been good since. I don't even think that I've ordered one since like 1995. This is Fat Guy Euphoria right here. You'll find me in line at McDonald's on June 23rd waiting for my fried pie.
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3: 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I might even play you some live music. 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Keep them coming. Don't miss out on the madness right here on Alice's Attic. 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

Rock 105.3 WRLO in the middle of a long rock block. Coming up this hour, I'll tell you about a man who was arrested for trying to break into jail. What a weirdo. Let's keep this rock block moving. It's Van Halen on the Classic Rock Station.

0: 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You do you, boo. 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
6: Clouds give way to some sunshine for today. A slight chance of an afternoon shower, the high 68. Mostly clear and rather cool for tonight, low 45. For Father's Day on Sunday, sunshine mixing with some afternoon clouds, high close to 70. Partly cloudy on Monday, high 68. Increasing clouds Tuesday. Late day showers, more wet weather at night, the high 66. From the WSAW News Channel 7 studio, I'm First Alert meteorologist Jeremy Taban.
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0: 105.3 WRLO, long-distance runaround. How about a long-distance relationship? A man was arrested after trying to break into an Oklahoma County jail, and you won't believe why. The county authorities arrested 32-year-old Jake Minervini Blue after he attempted to break into the county jail using a shovel. A deputy spotted him digging outside the facility and questioned his actions. He initially claimed his girlfriend was inside the jail, and then he changed his story saying that he was just out there planting flowers. Officers quickly arrested him and booked him into the same jail that he was trying to breach. During processing, detention staff discovered that Minervini Blue possessed a ferro rod, which is a fire-starting device. The Oklahoma County Sheriff noted with humor that Minervini Blue achieved his apparent goal, stating he has now been, quote-unquote, reunited with his girlfriend behind the bars of the Oklahoma County Jail. That is a love story that has just turned out really well for all parties involved.
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2: Clouds give way to some sunshine for today. A slight chance of an afternoon shower, the high 68. Mostly clear and rather cool for tonight, low 45. For Father's Day on Sunday, sunshine mixing with some afternoon clouds, high close to 70. Partly cloudy on Monday, high 68. Increasing clouds Tuesday. Late day showers, more wet weather at night, the high 66. From the WSAW News Channel 7 studio, I'm First Alert Meteorologist Jeremy Tabin.
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0: Rock 105.3 WRLO with Eddie Money. Well, folks, that is my time. I'm going to get out of here and enjoy the rest of my day. I got things to do and people to see. I left a cookie trail right back here to this microphone for Duffer. That ought to get him in here just a little bit quicker. You're in good hands. You got Duffer for the afternoon. We'll talk to you guys Monday at 9.
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0: 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Nice round little pooper. That's Queen with Duff Damos. Happy birthday today, John Goodman from Roseanne, The Big Lebowski, and many, many more projects. John Goodman turns 74 today. Nicole Kidman is 59. Lionel Richie. Love that voice. Loved when he was in the Commodores. 77 years old today. Bob Vila. Hi, folks. Bob Vila. Remember him? He was on public TV, wasn't he? Yeah, This Old House, 80 years old today. Michael Anthony, Van Halen, Chicken Foot, and more, 72 years old today. And guitarist for Duran Duran, John Taylor, turns 66.
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3: Clouds give way to some sunshine for today. A slight chance of an afternoon shower, the high 68. Mostly clear and rather cool for tonight, low 45. For Father's Day on Sunday, sunshine mixing with some afternoon clouds, high close to 70. Partly cloudy on Monday, high 68. Increasing clouds Tuesday. Late day showers, more wet weather at night, the high 66. From WSAW News Channel 7 Studio, I'm First Alert Meteorologist Jeremy Taban.
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2: Clouds give way to some sunshine for today. A slight chance of an afternoon shower, the high 68. Mostly clear and rather cool for tonight, low 45. For Father's Day on Sunday, sunshine mixing with some afternoon clouds, high close to 70. Partly cloudy on Monday, high 68. Increasing clouds Tuesday. Late day showers, more wet weather at night, the high 66. From WSAW News Channel 7 Studio, I'm First Alert Meteorologist Jeremy Tabin.
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Antigo.

0: 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They play this afternoon, just a little while, actually, at 3:10 this afternoon. And then tomorrow they close out that series at 12:35.
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0: 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It's the Hodag Park Concert Series in Rhinelander. Taking a week off this coming Tuesday. We've got it every other week throughout the summer. Our next one on the 30th of June, and that features Flying Blind starting at 6:30, June 30th. 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
11: Clouds give way to some sunshine for today. A slight chance of an afternoon shower, the high 68. Mostly clear and rather cool for tonight, low 45. For Father's Day on Sunday, sunshine mixing with some afternoon clouds, high close to 70. Partly cloudy on Monday, high 68. Increasing clouds Tuesday. Late day showers, more wet weather at night, the high 66. From WSAW News Channel 7 Studio, I'm First Alert Meteorologist Jeremy Taban.
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0: Rock 105.3 WRLO, June the 20th. Today is National Ice Cream Soda Day. When I was a kid, we had a diner down in the Chicago area in Waukegan, Illinois. I used to make these sodas when I worked in the diner. And those are good sodas because you make them from scratch, and those were the right way to do. Oh, man. Anyway, enjoy. National American Eagle Day today. National Vanilla Milkshake Day. I made many of those, too. National Hike with a Geek Day. Not Greek, geek. And National Ugly Dog Day today. Salute.
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5: Clouds give way to some sunshine for today. A slight chance of an afternoon shower, the high 68. Mostly clear and rather cool for tonight, low 45. For Father's Day on Sunday, sunshine mixing with some afternoon clouds, high close to 70. Partly cloudy on Monday, high 68. Increasing clouds Tuesday. Late day showers, more wet weather at night, the high 66. From the WSAW News Channel 7 studio, I'm First Alert Meteorologist Jeremy Tabin.
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0: 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Getting down to the wire. Just about a little over an hour, and I get to start my weekend.
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0: 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Mark this date down, July the 10th, 2 days before my birthday. 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The new Rolling Stones album, Foreign Tongues, is released July the 10th.
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2: Clouds give way to some sunshine for today. A slight chance of an afternoon shower, the high 68. Mostly clear and rather cool for tonight, low 45. For Father's Day on Sunday, sunshine mixing with some afternoon clouds, high close to 70. Partly cloudy on Monday, high 68. Increasing clouds Tuesday. Late day showers, more wet weather at night, the high 66. From the WSAW News Channel 7 studio, I'm First Alert Meteorologist Jeremy Tabin.
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1: I'm Lee Snyder. Tune in right here every week for the House of Hair. Right here on Rock 105.3 WRLO every Saturday evening at 6. Crank it up! The House of Hair is here.

0: 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If you're a big Jethro Tull fan like yours truly, I mean, come on, progressive rock, that's me. Jethro Tull's MU, the best of, to be reissued as a limited edition half-speed vinyl remaster sometime in July. Meaning, it's going to be very good quality, and there's not going to be a lot that will be pressed and released, so watch for it.
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2: Clouds give way to some sunshine for today. A slight chance of an afternoon shower, the high 68. Mostly clear and rather cool for tonight, low 45. For Father's Day on Sunday, sunshine mixing with some afternoon clouds, high close to 70. Partly cloudy on Monday, high 68. Increasing clouds Tuesday. Late day showers, more wet weather at night, the high 66. From WSAW News Channel 7 Studio, I'm First Alert Meteorologist Jeremy Taban.
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0: Rock 105.3 WRLO. That's it. I'm heading out and start my weekend. You have a wonderful, safe, and happy rest of your weekend. We will talk again Monday at 2. I'll see you then.
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2: Clouds give way to some sunshine for today. A slight chance of an afternoon shower, the high 68. Mostly clear and rather cool for tonight, low 45. For Father's Day on Sunday, sunshine mixing with some afternoon clouds, high close to 70. Partly cloudy on Monday, high 68. Increasing clouds Tuesday. Late day showers, more wet weather at night, the high 66. From the WSAW News Channel 7 studio, I'm First Alert Meteorologist Jeremy Tabin.
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2: Clouds give way to some sunshine for today. A slight chance of an afternoon shower, the high 68. Mostly clear and rather cool for tonight, low 45. For Father's Day on Sunday, sunshine mixing with some afternoon clouds, high close to 70. Partly cloudy on Monday, high 68. Increasing clouds Tuesday. Late day showers, more wet weather at night, the high 66. From the WSAW News Channel 7 studio, I'm First Alert Meteorologist Jeremy Taban.
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0: And that, my friends, is how you play a guitar very, very well. Van Halen, Aerosmith, straight ahead.
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We are Rock 105.3 WRLO. And to go.

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8: For the longest time, it was hard for me to even get out of the house, much less do a backside 180. It took me a bit to understand what was going on, but eventually I learned I had anxiety. Now I'm getting help for it and feeling so much better. Sure, some days are better than others, but the whole thing about getting out of the house, that's not really an issue anymore.
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2: Mix of clouds and sun, a chance for a shower heading into early this evening, then partly cloudy and a bit chilly for tonight, the low 47. Father's Day, sunshine mixing with some clouds, high near 70, partly cloudy Monday and 71. Increasing clouds Tuesday, late day showers and maybe a storm, high 66. From a WSAW News Channel 7 studio, a First Alert meteorologist, Jeremy Tabin.
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0: so many of us can relate to that. Can't wait. That reminds me, I have a lottery ticket. I did not seriously. I bought one the other day and I never checked it. So if it's what I hope it is, I might not be here tomorrow. Oh, I got some BTO.
1: I wanna rock! Who else delivers the old school metal like Dee Snider in the House of Hair? Nobody, that's who, and that's why you keep coming back for more headbanging to the best metal every single freaking week. I'm Dee Snider, and heading your way are my band Twisted Sister, Kiss, Leader Ford, and more. More as in a ton of your requests. So break out the riot gear and Aquanet, because the House of Hair is coming to get you. Right here on Rock 105.3 WRLO every Saturday evening at 6. Crank it up! The House of Hair is here.
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2: Mix of clouds and sun, a chance for a shower heading into early this evening, then partly cloudy and a bit chilly for tonight, the low 47. Father's Day sunshine mixing with some clouds, high near 70, partly cloudy Monday and 71. Increasing clouds Tuesday, late day showers and maybe a storm, high 66. From the WSAW News Channel 7 studio, a First Alert meteorologist, Jeremy Tabin.
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0: The Stones would never do disco, but you know, the money comes in handy. It's Miss You. Phil Collins on the way. How about we do Tom Petty next?
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2: Mix of clouds and sun, a chance for a shower heading into early this evening, then partly cloudy and a bit chilly for tonight, the low 47. Father's Day sunshine mixing with some clouds, high near 70, partly cloudy Monday and 71. Increasing clouds Tuesday, late day showers and maybe a storm, high 66. From the WSAW News Channel 7 studio, a First Alert meteorologist, Jeremy Tabin.
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0: 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Coming up next, Dee Snider's House of Hair. 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